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We are the true North, strong and free. 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
1: Good morning. The PC leadership race is seeing old party divisions popping up. Former cabinet minister Daniel Alain is trading sharp criticism with rookie MLA Don Monaghan, the only two candidates in the race. Alain calls Monaghan's offer of campground tokens to people who registered to vote unacceptable and says he would never buy votes. Monaghan defends the move, which both the party and Elections New Brunswick say broke no rules. Alain is facing online attacks from some members over his role in the 2023 caucus revolt against Blaine Higgs, according to CBC. Party members will be voting for a new leader in October. New Brunswick's only French-language daily newspaper is scaling back its print editions, L'Acadie Nouvelle dropping from 5 days a week to two, publishing only Wednesdays and Saturdays starting this weekend. CEO Francis Saunier says the change follows Post Media's decision to stop printing in Moncton and move operations to Halifax. Saunier says, though, no jobs are being lost. The Société Nationale de l'Acadie is marking the 271st anniversary of the Great Upheaval. Society President Emile Galland says in a news release, July 28, 1755 marked the beginning of a dark period in our history when the act of deportation was pronounced and Acadians were expelled from their lands, their homes were burned, and their families were separated. As a commemoration, the Society is inviting people to visit the sites of the Acadian Odyssey memorials, including the one in Saint-Louis-de-Kent, which was unveiled on the weekend. French authorities have ordered nearly 4,000 more people to evacuate tourist sites as a massive wildfire west of Bordeaux continues to threaten the area. The blaze in the Gironde region has burned an area four times the size of Paris, forcing more than 330,000 people from their homes in France and Spain. Firefighters have stabilized the main blaze, but officials warn rising temperatures and falling humidity could trigger fresh outbreaks. In sports in the Major Leagues, Blue Jays lost 8-6 in Washington. A's beat the Red Sox 4-3. Yankees had a 3-2 win against the White Sox. Canada won 14 more medals at the Commonwealth Games in Glasgow. Gymnast Felix Dolci won two golds and a bronze. Hammer thrower Cameron Rogers, swimmer Kylie Moss, and weightlifters Maude Charron and Charlotte Simoneau also won gold. Now you're up to date. I'm Daryl Good.
2: In your cool weather forecast today, cloudy with a chance of showers this morning. Clear for the afternoon and a high near 26. Clouds tonight with a low near 15. And the chance of showers and a cloudy day for Thursday and a high near 24.
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0: Alphaville, Forever Young, St. John's Greatest Hits, Cool 98. Good morning, it's 6:10. It's foggy uptown right now. We could see some showers this morning, and all clear by the afternoon and a high of 26. Coming up, your Cool 98 Vogue optical web poll question. Also, it's pretty... Well, yummy day because it's lasagna day and chicken wings day. I mean, breakfast? I don't know. You do you, boo. But maybe partake a little bit later on. Also, customers usually leave a bigger tip when waitresses wear this. I'll tell you what that is coming up. What's trending and all your cool music news. That's all on the way. Along with 5440 and Madonna Lucky Stars next.
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14: Breakfast lasagna would want to make me have a breakfast nap immediately after. On this Wednesday, July 29th, it is Lasagna Day today. Also, National Chicken Wing Day. Love some wings. It's International Tiger Day as well, and Lipstick Day today. Oh, got mine on. On this date in 1957, Jack Parr debuted as the host of The Tonight Show. 1958, NASA was created. In 67, Light My Fire by The Doors hit number one. 1978, the Grease soundtrack hit number one. In 1981, 700 million TV viewers watched Princess Charles and Princess Diana wed. I was among those as a little kid. In 1983, National Lampoon's Vacation debuted in theaters. In 88, Cocktail was released. 2000, Jennifer Aniston married Brad Pitt. Oh, love that match. Didn't last very long, but at the time, it was pretty huge news. In 2005, an anonymous bidder paid $1 million for the original handwritten lyrics to the Beatles' All You Need Is Love at a nightclub in London. And in 2015, Microsoft released Windows 10. Happy birthday to Stephen Dorff is 53. Project Runway's Tim Gunn is 73. If you have a birthday or anniversary, you want to give a birthday shout out, let me know. Text it into 658-2398. On the way next, Traveling Wilburys and Montel Jordan's on the way.
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14: In your cool weather forecast today, cloudy with a chance of showers this morning. Clear for the afternoon and a high near 26. Clouds tonight with a low near 15. And the chance of showers and a cloudy day for Thursday and a high near 24.
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1: Good morning. A transition house to help homeless women get off the streets and out of encampments is nearing completion in Waterloo Village. Fresh Start Services will operate the facility on land that once held a tent encampment. The 12-unit complex will provide support services as well as a place to sleep. Ottawa's providing $2.3 million towards completion of the facility and the province putting up $840,000. Melanie Vauture, executive director of Fresh Start Services, says the women will receive access to support on-site to help them begin restarting their lives. The new building will be called the House of Merit, in memory of Lois Merritt, the longtime executive director of Fresh Start, who passed away in 2018. Common Council's approved a plan to build 195 townhouse units on the site of the former Hilton Bellier Arena. The three-story townhouses would bring what the developer calls missing middle housing to the Lower West Side. Rents would range from $1,300 to $1,350 a month, below market rates for new builds. Some residents opposed the project, citing concerns about traffic and the loss of recreational space. Three people from St. John have been charged after a series of break-ins in the Norton area in broad daylight. Hampton Mounties got a report late Friday morning about suspicious persons looking through car windows at a business on Route 124. When officers arrived, a woman and two men fled into nearby woods, dropping a number of stolen items. RCMP brought in help from other detachments and a drone, quickly found the suspects. 40-year-old Kaylee Shea is facing two counts of break and enter to a possession of property obtained by crime. She's been released on bail and is under house arrest for now. A 45-year-old man will be in court tomorrow, and a 46-year-old man will appear August 6th. Grocery prices have edged up slightly across Canada this month, but higher meat and fish prices are masking lower costs on many other items, mainly produce. Dalhousie University's Agri-Food Analytics Lab says its monthly food basket rose just 0.3%, with sharp increases for bacon, salmon, and pork outweighing broad price drops elsewhere in fruits and vegetables. The lab says this is more about swings in protein prices than widespread food inflation, and chicken breast prices did fall sharply. In sports, in baseball action, the Nationals beat the Blue Jays 8-6 in Washington. Red Sox lost a 4-3 decision to the Athletics in Sacramento. Yankees down the White Sox 3-2 in Chicago. Now you're up to date. I'm Daryl Good.
2: In your cool weather forecast today, cloudy with a chance of showers this morning. Clear for the afternoon and a high near 26. Clouds tonight with a low near 15. And the chance of showers and a cloudy day for Thursday and a high near 24. It's 14 degrees at 6:32, and that's cool weather.
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Survivor, Eye of the Tiger on St. John's Greatest Hits. Cool 98. Good morning. It's 6:36 on the way with Phil Collins. First, here's Gowan.

0: Gowan, Dancing on My Own Ground on St. John's Greatest Hits. Cool 98, 640. It's a little foggy uptown. Looks like I could see some drizzle, some shower activity this morning, and then clearing up this afternoon with a high near 26. Well, today is National Lasagna Day and Chicken Wing Day. So I guess no dieting today. This guy just set a new Guinness World Record. Didn't eat chicken wings or lasagna, but he did gobble down 15 fish sticks in 1 minute. 15. He's 32 years old. He said the idea for the record grew from a joke that he keeps 20 fish sticks in his freezer. He said the fish fingers were so hot, I think I could have eaten more if I'd been able to let them cool down. So I'm sure, probably burn the roof of his mouth. But 15 fish sticks in 1 minute. Could you do it? I could not, but if you want to try to break the record, as currently being held by this 32-year-old guy, dad in England. Honeymoon Suites on the way. You can't hurry love. That's next.
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0: In your cool weather forecast today, cloudy with a chance of showers this morning. Clear for the afternoon and a high near 26. Clouds tonight with a low near 15. And the chance of showers and a cloudy day for Thursday and a high near 24. It's 14 degrees uptown at 643, and that's cool weather.
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0: We stay in the light on St. John's greatest hits, Cool 98. Good morning. It's 6:50. A little foggy uptown. That fog's going to beat it. But we could see some showers this morning, but clearing off in a high of 26 for the afternoon. Asking on the Cool 98 Facebook page, no Googling. Don't Google. I just want you to guess, because I guessed wrong. So I'm wondering if you think you know, or just take a wild guess. What woman's name do you think is used the most in song titles? What woman's name used the most in song titles? What do you think it is? Let us know on the Cool 98 Facebook page. Love Angela's comment. According to ChatGPT, after analyzing decades of music history, the answer is Joelle. While some sources may incorrectly suggest names like Maria or Roxanne, they've clearly underestimated Joelle. Confidence 100%. I love the confidence. Closest I've ever had to a song, my name in a song, is Jolene or Noel. And we all know that one at Christmas.
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3: Good morning. The PC leadership race is seeing old party divisions popping up. Former cabinet minister Daniel Alain is training sharp criticism with rookie MLA Don Monaghan, the only two candidates in the race. Alain calls Monaghan's offer of campground tokens to people who registered to vote unacceptable and says he would never buy votes. Monaghan defends the move, which both the party and Elections New Brunswick say broke no rules. Alain is facing online attacks from some members over his role in the 2023 caucus revolt against Blaine Higgs, according to CBC. Party members will be voting for a new leader in October. New Brunswick's only French-language daily newspaper is scaling back its print editions. L'Acadie Nouvelle dropping from 5 days a week to two, publishing only Wednesdays and Saturdays starting this weekend. CEO Francis Saunier says the change follows Post Media's decision to stop printing in Moncton and move operations to Halifax. Saunier says, though, no jobs are being lost. The Société Nationale de l'Acadie is marking the 271st anniversary of the Great Upheaval. Society President Emile Galland says in a news release, July 28, 1755 marked the beginning of a dark period in our history when the act of deportation was pronounced and Acadians were expelled from their lands, their homes were burned, and their families were separated. As a commemoration, the Society is inviting people to visit the sites of the Acadian Odyssey memorials, including the one in Saint-Louis-de-Kent, which was unveiled on the weekend. French authorities have ordered nearly 4,000 more people to evacuate tourist sites as a massive wildfire west of Bordeaux continues to threaten the area. The blaze in the Gironde region has burned an area four times the size of Paris, forcing more than 330,000 people from their homes in France and Spain. Firefighters have stabilized the main blaze, but officials warn rising temperatures and falling humidity could trigger fresh outbreaks. In sports in the Major Leagues, Blue Jays lost 8-6 in Washington. A's beat the Red Sox 4-3. Yankees had a 3-2 win against the White Sox. Canada won 14 more medals at the Commonwealth Games in Glasgow. Gymnast Felix Dolci won two golds and a bronze. Hammer thrower Cameron Rogers, swimmer Kylie Moss, and weightlifters Maud Charron and Charlotte Simoneau also won gold. Now you're up to date. I'm Daryl Good.
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6: In your cool weather forecast today, cloudy with a chance of showers this morning. Clear for the afternoon and a high near 26. Clouds tonight with a low near 15. And the chance of showers and a cloudy day for Thursday and a high near 24. It's 14 degrees at 7:04, and that's cool weather.
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0: Brian Adams, Somebody on St. John's Greatest Hits, Cool 98. Everybody needs somebody. Well, it's early, so maybe you don't need somebody, but you need your coffee. Apparently, there's a new exciting drink of the summer, coffee lovers are saying. They're doing a little something different. It's coffee slushies. That's going viral on social media. So it's like iced coffees, only you gotta do a little more legwork. You make coffee as usual, then you wait for it to cool. You could also use cold brew or homemade or from the store, whatever you want to do. Then you pour the coffee into a Ziploc bag, you seal it, and then you put it in the freezer. You can prep multiple slushies at the same time. You just need, you know, separate Ziploc bags for each. But you want the coffee bags to be flat so you can stack them in your freezer. And once they're frozen, you take them out. You start whacking them with something so the coffee is smashed into chunks. Then you put the pieces in a glass. You pour your favorite type of milk over it. And the coffee is going to slowly melt. And then it forms a slushie. And if you want to be a little fancier, you could also add a few more pumps of syrup, and that's it. That is a coffee slushy. I'd try it. Would you, or do you just like your normal? You got to have your normal, you know, black coffee or double or whatever have you. I would try a coffee slushy, but to get the day going, yeah, definitely coffee is in order. Green Day, Time of Your Life, coming up next on Cool.
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0: Green Day, Time of Your Life on St. John's Greatest Hits, Cool 98.7.19. Good morning. I remember back in the day, I loved an El Camino. I thought they were so cool. And my friend had one, and I really had the time of my life driving and riding in the back of that. You know, back in the 80s, you could ride in the back of trucks or cars or whatever have you. It was the rules were a little more lax back in the day. Well, now, apparently, minivans are the cool vehicle. Apparently, a growing number of millennial parents are giving them a second look. According to stats, minivan sales went up 21% last year with almost 400,000 sold in the U.S. And it seems like Toyota Sienna is the crown jewel. It's so popular that it's only spending about 18 days on dealer lots before getting sold. And parents are saying that the sliding doors make loading kids simpler. Plus, they're $4,000 cheaper than comparable three-row SUV. So it's no longer your mom's minivan, apparently. Minivans are cool now. So I guess we got to get with the times. Norman Greenbaum's on the way someday with Glass Tigers next. Good morning.
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0: In your cool weather forecast today, cloudy with a chance of showers this morning, clear for the afternoon and a high near 26. Clouds tonight with a low near 15, and the chance of showers and a cloudy day for Thursday and a high near 24. It's 14 degrees at 7:23, and that's cool weather.

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4: Good morning. A transition house to help homeless women get off the streets and out of encampments is nearing completion in Waterloo Village. Fresh Start Services will operate the facility on land that once held a tent encampment. The 12-unit complex will provide support services as well as a place to sleep. Ottawa is providing $2.3 million towards completion of the facility and the province putting up $840,000. Melanie Vautour, executive director of Fresh Start Services, says the women will receive access to support on-site to help them begin restarting their lives. The new building will be called the House of Merit, in memory of Lois Merritt, the longtime executive director of Fresh Start, who passed away in 2018. Common Council has approved a plan to build 195 townhouse units on the site of the former Hilton Bellier Arena. The three-story townhouses would bring what the developer calls missing middle housing to the Lower West Side. Rents would range from $1,300 to $1,350 a month, below market rates for new builds. Some residents opposed the project, citing concerns about traffic and the loss of recreational space. Three people from St. John have been charged after a series of break-ins in the Norton area in broad daylight. Hampton Mounties got a report late Friday morning about suspicious persons looking through car windows at a business on Route 124. When officers arrived, a woman and two men fled into nearby woods, dropping a number of stolen items. RCMP brought in help from other detachments and a drone, quickly found the suspects. 40-year-old Kaylee Shea is facing two counts of break and enter to a possession of property obtained by crime. She's been released on bail and is under house arrest for now. A 45-year-old man will be in court tomorrow, and a 46-year-old man will appear August 6th. Grocery prices have edged up slightly across Canada.

0: this month, but higher meat and fish prices are masking lower costs on many other items, mainly produce. Dalhousie University's Agri-Food Analytics Lab says its monthly food basket rose just 0.3%, with sharp increases for bacon, salmon, and pork outweighing broad price drops elsewhere in fruits and vegetables. The lab says this is more about swings in protein prices than widespread food inflation, and chicken breast prices did fall sharply. In sports, in baseball action, the Nationals beat the Blue Jays 8-6 in Washington. Red Sox lost a 4-3 decision to the Athletics in Sacramento. Yankees down the White Sox 3-2 in Chicago. Now you're up to date. I'm Daryl Good.
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3: In your cool weather forecast today, cloudy with a chance of showers this morning, clear for the afternoon and a high near 26. Clouds tonight with a low near 15, and the chance of showers and a cloudy day for Thursday and a high near 24. It's 14 degrees at 735, and that's cool weather.
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From 1984, Van Halen, Jump on St. John's Greatest Hits, Cool 98. We're going to jump into the Cool 98 Vogue Optical web poll question. That's coming up. First, though, here's REO Speedwagon.

0: REO Speedwagon, keep on loving you on St. John's greatest hits. Cool 98. 742, good morning. Looks like showers and drizzle this morning, and then that's going to taper off to clear afternoon with a high of 26. Checking out the Cool 98 Vogue optical web poll question today. It is, do you and your family sit down for dinner together each night? Oh, that'd be so nice. I feel people are just so busy. Maybe not everyone gets a chance to get home at the same time. It's a little more difficult, I feel, than it used to be. Recent studies said 84% of parents agreed that family meals were important, but only 50% of family dinners were eaten together. Another study said the average North American only has 3 dinners a week with their family. In the past 20 years, the frequency of family dinners has declined 33%. And a poll revealed 46% of those surveyed said eating together is difficult to do on a regular basis. Well, yeah, definitely would be. There's a lot going on. 24% of teens reported wanting more frequent family dinners. Now, that's shocking. Usually teens want to get out of there. Family, what? I'm going to my room. At least that's how I was when I was a teen. A typical family dinner lasts about 30 minutes. So do you and your family sit down for dinner together each night? So far on our poll, it's a tie with no and can't. We all live apart. 33%. From time to time, 22% of you said that, and 11% of you said yes. So let us know. Go to the Cool 98 Vogue Optical web poll question at Cool 98 FM.
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0: In your cool weather forecast today, cloudy with a chance of showers this morning. Clear for the afternoon and a high near 26. Clouds tonight with a low near 15. And the chance of showers and a cloudy day for Thursday and a high near 24. 14 degrees at 746, and that's cool weather.
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0: Hootie and the Blowfish, Hold My Hand on St. John's Greatest Hits. Cool 98, 750, good morning. Asking on the Cool Facebook page, a lot of different comments about this topic, which is in the media recently. A woman had her top off at Dominion Park Beach, caused a little bit of a stir. She was asked to cover up. She was not breaking any rules. Zero. Lifeguard, though, called police. The officer asked her to put a top on, and she did. She complied. But there is no regulation prohibiting topless sunbathing, and Canada's criminal code does not outlaw female toplessness. So what was she doing wrong? Nothing. And she's filed a complaint, questioning police training, legal guidance, and policies regarding equality rights and sex-based differential treatment. So I want to know what your thoughts are. Would you care if you saw a topless woman at the beach? It was at Dominion Park. Lots of people were there and saw it. So what would you think? Charlie said, I bet if you looked into it, you'd find it was a woman who complained. Evelyn said, we see topless men all the time. Do we complain? No. Do we want to sometimes? Yes. She said, I personally would not do it, but nothing wrong with it. Terrell said, such a double standard. Women face much more backlash being topless because their breasts have been sexualized. I've seen plenty of men with larger chests than some women, and no one bats an eye. If the individual is comfortable enough with their body and aren't breaking the laws, what business is it to anyone else? And Scott said, ridiculous in this day and age. If a girl wants to lay on the beach with the top of her bathing suit down, who gives a crap? I think we have bigger issues facing the city of St. John. So what do you think on this topic? Let me know on the Cool 98 Facebook page.
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1: Good morning. The PC leadership race is seeing old party divisions popping up. Former cabinet minister Daniel Alain is trading sharp criticism with rookie MLA Don Monaghan, the only two candidates in the race. Alain calls Monaghan's offer of campground tokens to people who registered to vote unacceptable and says he would never buy votes. Monaghan defends the move, which both the party and Elections New Brunswick say broke no rules. Alain is facing online attacks from some members over his role in the 2023 caucus revolt against Blaine Higgs, according to CBC. Party members will be voting for a new leader in October. New Brunswick's only French-language daily newspaper is scaling back its print editions. L'Acadie Nouvelle dropping from 5 days a week to two, publishing only Wednesdays and Saturdays starting this weekend. CEO Francis Saunier says the change follows Post Media's decision to stop printing in Moncton and move operations to Halifax. Saunier says, though, no jobs are being lost. The Société Nationale de l'Acadie is marking the 271st anniversary of the Great Upheaval. Society President Emile Galland says in a news release, July 28, 1755 marked the beginning of a dark period in our history when the act of deportation was pronounced and Acadians were expelled from their lands, their homes were burned, and their families were separated. As a commemoration, the Society is inviting people to visit the sites of the Acadian Odyssey memorials, including the one in Saint-Louis-de-Kent, which was unveiled on the weekend. French authorities have ordered nearly 4,000 more people to evacuate tourist sites as a massive wildfire west of Bordeaux continues to threaten the area. The blaze in the Gironde region has burned an area four times the size of Paris, forcing more than 330,000 people from their homes in France and Spain. Firefighters have stabilized the main blaze, but officials warn rising temperatures and falling humidity could trigger fresh outbreaks. In sports in the Major Leagues, Blue Jays lost 8-6 in Washington. A's beat the Red Sox 4-3. Yankees had a 3-2 win against the White Sox. Canada won 14 more medals at the Commonwealth Games in Glasgow. Gymnast Felix Dolce won two golds and a bronze. Hammer thrower Cameron Rogers, swimmer Kylie Moss, and weightlifters Maude Charron and Charlotte Simoneau also won gold. Now you're up to date. I'm Daryl Good.
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5: In your cool weather forecast today, cloudy with a chance of showers this morning. Clear for the afternoon and a high near 26. Clouds tonight with a low near 15. And the chance of showers and a cloudy day for Thursday and a high near 24.
6: It's 15 degrees at 8:05, and that's cool weather.
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0: The Kings on St. John's Greatest Hits, Cool 98. 8:15, good morning. Still a little foggy, a little cloudy. Looks like some drizzle or chance of showers this morning. Clearing up, though, this afternoon at a high of 26. Perfect beach day. Are you going topless? That's the question on the Cool 98 Facebook page. Such mixed reviews so far. There was a woman who had her top off at Dominion, and she caused a stir. She was not breaking any rules. There's no rules. There's no law against going topless on a beach. But police were called, and she did comply and put her top back on. But now she is filed a complaint questioning police training, policies regarding equality rights and sex-based differential treatment. So what are your thoughts? Would you even care if you saw a topless woman at the beach? Some of you are saying, yeah, I would care. Some are saying, yeah, not so much. Hugh Andia said, I'm sure many of these children were breastfed, so I'm sure they've seen boobs before, but just my thoughts. Kick said, all the problems in this crazy world, and this makes the news kind of refreshing. Bren said, really doesn't matter about being comfortable or not. It's not a crime in public if it's not against the law. It's a moot point. She's a free citizen within her rights. And Tracy said, you do you, whatever you are comfortable with. May says, though, stay home topless. It's a public beach with children and teens. And Megan Jane said, as a woman with a small chest, I've been made to feel uncomfortable seeing a bigger man's chest. How is it fair when his chest is larger than mine? But that's okay. But she said breasts were intended for feeding humans. So there we go. What are you thinking about it? Because lots of comments on the Cool Facebook page about going topless or not. And again, it's not a crime if you do so. So let me know what you think on the Cool 98 Facebook page. Bananarama, Cruel Summer is coming up next.
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1: Cool 98, 822. Good morning. Today is lipstick day, so slather on the old lippy stick today, if you are so inclined. Survey by Avon said 80% of women perceive bright lipstick wearers as being confident. 60% of women say bright lip colors signal friendliness. Okay, never thought about that. Only 6% of women would wear bright colored lipstick to a job interview. 85% of women who wear paler shades of lipstick are perceived as shy. And 70% of women who wear darker shades of lipstick are perceived as unfriendly. Wow, people are judgy. There's a study in France. This is bananas. Said 66% of customers are more likely to leave a tip if waitresses are wearing red lipstick. Isn't that weird? Researchers studied a bunch of transactions and found that waitresses wearing pink or brown lipstick were tipped only 30% of the time, but that number rose when they had red lips. Researchers concluded that red lips are associated with an indication of estrogen levels and health. Okay, how about if the waitress or server just does a great job? What does her lips have to do with any of that? Oh, my Atlanta. Tom Petty is on the way. Stars on 54 coming up next.
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1: In your cool weather forecast today, cloudy with a chance of showers this morning. Clear for the afternoon and a high near 26. Clouds tonight with a low near 15. And the chance of showers and a cloudy day for Thursday and a high near 24. It's 15 degrees at 826, and that's cool weather.
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1: Story townhouses would bring what the developer calls missing middle housing to the Lower West Side. Rents would range from $1,300 to $1,350 a month, below market rates for new builds. Some residents opposed the project, citing concerns about traffic and the loss of recreational space. Three people from St. John have been charged after a series of break-ins in the Norton area in broad daylight. Hampton Mounties got a report late Friday morning about suspicious persons looking through car windows at a business on Route 124. When officers arrived, a woman and two men fled into nearby woods, dropping a number of stolen items. RCMP brought in help from other detachments and a drone, quickly found the suspects. 40-year-old Kaylee Shea is facing two counts of break and enter to a possession of property obtained by crime. She's been released on bail and is under house arrest for now. A 45-year-old man will be in court tomorrow, and a 46-year-old man will appear August 6th. Grocery prices have edged up slightly across Canada this month, but higher meat and fish prices are masking lower costs on many other items, mainly produce. Dalhousie University's Agri-Food Analytics Lab says its monthly food basket rose just 0.3%, with sharp increases for bacon, salmon, and pork outweighing broad price drops elsewhere in fruits and vegetables. The lab says this is more about swings in protein prices than widespread food inflation, and chicken breast prices did fall sharply. In sports, in baseball action, the Nationals beat the Blue Jays 8-6 in Washington. Red Sox lost a 4-3 decision to the Athletics in Sacramento. Yankees down the White Sox 3-2 in Chicago. Now you're up to date. I'm Daryl Good.
2: In your cool weather forecast today, cloudy with a chance of showers this morning. Clear for the afternoon and a high near 26. Clouds tonight with a low near 15. And the chance of showers and a cloudy day for Thursday and a high near 24. It's 15 at 8:32, and that's cool weather.
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0: Orbison, you got it. On St. John's Greatest Hits, Cool 98. It's 8:39. Good morning. Looks like some drizzle this morning. Could see a shower, but clear for the afternoon and a high of 26. Looking at your Cool 98 Vogue Optical web poll question, do you and your fam jam sit down for dinner together each night? I feel like a lot of people, the busy people are getting home at different times. It might not be possible to sit down with the entire family each night. Apparently, a study said 84% of parents agreed that family meals were important, but only 50% of family dinners were eaten together. And another study said the average North American only has 3 dinners a week with their family. The past 20 years, the frequency of family dinners declined 33%. And a poll said 46% of those surveyed said eating together is difficult to do on a regular basis. 24%, this is crazy to me. 24% of teens reported wanting more frequent family dinners. And the family dinner typically lasts about 30 minutes. So do you and your family sit down for dinner together each night? Right now, it's a tie for no and can't. We all live apart at 33%. And then another tie, 16% of you said yes, you do sit down together each night. And 16% said, well, from time to time, when it allows. Let us know what you think about you and your family sitting down for dinner each night together. You can go to our Cool 98 Vogue Optical web poll question at Cool 98 FM.
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0: In your cool weather forecast today, cloudy with a chance of showers this morning, clear for the afternoon and a high near 26. Clouds tonight with a low near 15, and the chance of showers and a cloudy day for Thursday and a high near 24. It's 15 degrees at 8:44, and that's cool weather.
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0: Cool 98, St. John's greatest hits, Whitesnake. Here we go again. Here we might go again with another Home Alone movie. I mean, sign me up if Macaulay Culkin is part of it. And it looks like he's met with Disney about a new Home Alone movie. The meeting is happening because Disney is courting him. A source said they're offering him another movie. He could do his own passion project or he could also do another Home Alone movie. And they have a good idea, apparently. They said, I've talked to people who have heard it, and it's a really good idea for a Home Alone reboot with Macaulay Culkin. I think that would be very fruitful, especially because there was other Home Alones with Macaulay not in it, and I don't think they did nearly as well as when Macaulay was a kid. But maybe he'll come back and be like a parent and do the whole Home Alone thing again, which I would love to see. In case you missed it, here's the best in late night.
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2: Ooh.
1: These are interesting times. The only thing we can eat on a BLT is the tea.
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0: Don't Holla at Me, Scrub, TLC on CJ's Greatest Hits, Cool 98. I love that song. That brings me back. It's time to kick off the 98-Minute Music Marathon with Loverboy. Queen's on the way with David Bowie, and Cher's coming up next.
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Lover Boy, the kid is hot tonight on Cool 98, St. John's greatest hits. On the way with Seal, Tom Cochran's coming up, the Spoons, and here's Fleetwood Mac and everyone.

Cold 98, St. John's Greatest Hits with Billy Joel. Tell her about it. Well, Billy Idol's telling the news about what he did back in the day. He stole the Rebel Yell Masters because he hated the original cover. He said, "I went down to Electric Lady in the middle of the night, got to where I knew the tape boxes were, took them, left the studio, gave them to my heroin dealer. Then I phoned the record company and said, this guy I've given them to, he'll have them out on the street bootlegged in a couple of days if you don't change this picture." Whoa, that's savage. Love it. On the way with Platinum Blonde, the Bee Gees, and here's Meatloaf.

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I don't know why this song makes me want to shimmy along. Like, shimmy, shimmy, shimmy, shimmy. I don't know. I don't know why. Bee Gees, Howdy Be's Your Love on Cool 98, St. John's Greatest Hits. That's going to do for me. I am out of here. I'm going to leave you with Bryan Adams. It's a one-night love affair.

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13: Cloudy, some drizzle or showers this morning. Clearing this afternoon. Warm again. The high's 21 at the coast, 26 inland with the humidex at 31. Increasing cloud tonight. A chance of drizzle or showers. Patchy fog, low 15. Cloudy tomorrow. Scattered drizzle or showers. High 24. Humidex 28. Then cloudy Friday. A chance of showers. Not as warm. 21.
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5: Clearing off, sunshine this afternoon with a high of 26, humidex of 31, and clouding over again tonight with a chance of overnight drizzle or showers, fog patches of 15. That jumps to a 60% chance of showers or drizzle for Thursday, a cloudy day with a high of 24, humidex of 28, showers Thursday night, and Friday cloudy with a slight chance of showers and 21.
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2: Clearing off sunshine this afternoon with a high of 26, humidex of 31, then clouding over again tonight with a chance of overnight drizzle or showers, fog patches of 15. That jumps to a 60% chance of showers or drizzle for Thursday, a cloudy day with a high of 24, humidex of 28, showers Thursday night, and Friday cloudy with a slight chance of showers and 21.
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5: Clearing off, sunshine this afternoon with a high of 26, humidex of 31, and clouding over again tonight with a chance of overnight drizzle or showers, fog patches of 15. That jumps to a 60% chance of showers or drizzle for Thursday, a cloudy day with a high of 24, humidex of 28, showers Thursday night, and Friday cloudy with a slight chance of showers and 21.
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0: So many hits. Sometimes we wish we could play more than one at a time. Cool 98.

greatest hits for the Maritime Soul City. That is the Partland Brothers and Roxette with a look, kicking off 2 o'clock. I'm Nathan. Here's Fleetwood Mac and Don't Stop.

0: Duran Duran, greatest hits for the Maritimes, Hungry Like the Wolves, and Tal Bachman, Fleetwood Mac, and kicking off 2 o'clock, Roxette, The Look. And there was a whole North America tour planned for Roxette, and they scrapped it. Increased tour costs. They cited that they didn't think it was feasible for them to pull it off. Now, I don't know if tickets had already gone on sale. If they had, I would say they weren't selling enough tickets, which would mean obviously the cost would be too expensive if you don't have the revenue to support it. So it's unfortunate. Kind of surprised with only half of Roxette still alive that they were that Roxette was going to do it. But hey, unfortunately, it's not going to happen.
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6: Clearing off sunshine this afternoon with a high of 26, humidex of 31, and clouding over again tonight with a chance of overnight drizzle or showers, fog patches of 15. That jumps to a 60% chance of showers or drizzle for Thursday. A cloudy day with a high of 24, humidex of 28, showers Thursday night. And Friday, cloudy with a slight chance of showers and 21.
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0: No regrets, Tom Cochran, greatest hits for the Maritimes, and Stevie Wonder just called to say I love you. It is the Cool 98 Voga Optical Web Poll Question. We're taking a look at family dinners. 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

0: Billy Joel, Piano Man, greatest hits for the Maritimes and Glass Tiger with Diamond Sun. Midway through the week, we've got the long weekend coming up, and it's not a long weekend for everybody. Even if you live in a province, Nova Scotia, PEI, it's a non-statutory holiday. British Columbia, it's an official paid holiday. Saskatchewan, official paid holiday. New Brunswick, official paid holiday. And two of the three territories, Nunavut and Northwest Territories. Yukon, Alberta, Ontario, Manitoba, it's a non-statutory holiday. Now, that doesn't mean you're not going to get the day off, and that's not doesn't mean you're not going to get the day off with pay. It just means it's up to each individual employer. Yeah, but it's not a universal paid general holiday.
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0: Greatest hits for the Maritimes in the box. That's Carry On. You've probably seen this little rascal running around online. I'm talking about the raccoon. The raccoon, yes. Something wrong with his spine. And he's now inspired memes. He's going to be part of World of Warcraft. He's from Seattle. And his name is Jimothy. They've named him Jimothy. And he's become... You know, the Grumpy Cat memes, Jimothy's going to be the next Grumpy Cat, I think, and everyone's just fascinated with this cute little raccoon. Other than the pesky, annoying ones that rip through garbage and you want nothing to do with. He also has received one of Washington State's highest honors. The governor named him Washingtonian of the Day. Yeah. So... If you're wondering what that you see these videos of the raccoon, he has a name, Jimothy.
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1: 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Barbecue is from 11:30 to 1. So let's do lunch at Bobby's Hospice, 385 Dufferin Row, St. John.
3: Clearing off sunshine this afternoon with a high of 26, humidex of 31, then clouding over again tonight with a chance of overnight drizzle or showers, fog patches of 15. That jumps to a 60% chance of showers or drizzle for Thursday, a cloudy day with a high of 24, humidex of 28, showers Thursday night, and Friday cloudy with a slight chance of showers and 21.
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0: Daddy Don't Know, Toronto, greatest hits for the Maritimes. I'm Nathan. Boy, you know, this is tomorrow already, Area 506 Festival. It gets going. Dead South headlining tomorrow. Soul Asylum will be Friday, Mariana's Trench Saturday, and Glorious Sons on Sunday. Other great acts, and you can see the full lineup. Marcy's Playground, that's fantastic. I love it. Crash Test Dummies, Kathleen Edwards on the bill. Check it out, area506.ca. I think I was saying .com before. Of course, I was wrong. But check it out and get your tickets.
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1: Well, good afternoon. The Serious Incident Response Team is investigating after a man was seriously injured during an interaction with St. John Police. CERT says the incident happened back in May after an officer tried to stop a man riding a motorized bicycle. Now, police say the man did not stop, leading to a short pursuit before he was arrested on foot. That man suffered a serious facial injury during arrest. CERT was notified in July after police became aware of the severity of the injury and is now investigating. The independent agency oversees cases involving serious injuries connected to police actions. The country's largest police union is calling for tougher sentences after a Moncton man received 4.5 years for stabbing an RCMP officer in the head. The National Police Federation says the sentence for Edva Mascarie does not match the seriousness of the attack on Constables Marc-Antoine Latouche and Alicia Williams last August. Mascarie pleaded guilty to aggravated assault and assault with a weapon. Latouche suffered serious lasting injuries. Pat Bouchard, the Federation's Atlantic Regional Director, says violence against the police must never be minimized or accepted as part of the job. The union argues the justice system sends a demoralizing message to officers and is calling for bail reforms and stronger penalties to better protect frontline workers, according to Brunswick News. A Moncton small business owner says she's fed up with repeated vandalism, drug use, and garbage dumped on her property. Vicky Kim Corovo, who owns Can Asian Market on Main Street, says her 11-year-old son was scared after seeing people under the influence in the parking lot earlier this month. She called police, but believes the response led to retaliation when internet lines to her store were cut, according to CTV. Last November, thieves stole copper wire from her HVAC system, costing $2,000 to replace. Corvo posted her frustrations on social media, asking, "What did I do wrong?" That she works 13-hour days, pays taxes, and says she does not deserve this. The post has drawn support from customers and Moncton's Enough is Enough anti-crime group. The RCMP say they recognize the concerns and urge better lighting and better surveillance. A new online platform is making it easier to access historical records in New Brunswick. The Provincial Archives say the updated vital statistics search system allows people to quickly find records, track requests, and use new online services. More than 1 million historical birth, marriage, and death records are already available online. Provincial Archivist Joanne Eiten-Kerr says the changes will improve access for families, researchers, and people gathering documents for citizenship applications. The platform is part of a larger effort to modernize government services and preserve New Brunswick's history. Residents near Rockport in New Brunswick say a deteriorating bridge is threatening safety and is driving up costs. The province has reduced the weight limit on the Pex Cove Bridge from 20 tons to 16 after inspectors found more deterioration. Residents say the restriction has made it harder to deliver farm supplies, building materials, and even emergency services. Tantramar, Memram Cook, MLA Megan Mitten tells CTV the bridge is the community's only road in and out and is worried that emergency response could be delayed. Department of Transportation and Infrastructure says a temporary detour bridge is planned before the end of this year while a permanent replacement is developed. A new national survey finds affordability pressures are impacting the vast majority of Canadian households these days. Groceries are the most significant financial burden. 3 out of 4 Canadians say food costs have had the greatest impact on their finances in recent months. Nearly half cite gasoline prices as a source of pressure. 1/3 mention mortgage or rent payments. Atlantic Canadians are more likely to feel the strain of electricity and home heating costs. Younger Canadians are more likely to cite housing costs. That survey was conducted by Narrative Research and the Logic Group. And a possible strike by WestJet flight attendants is moving closer after the airline and the union agreed on a plan to wind down operations if job action begins. The agreement would allow crews already in the air to finish their flights and return home safely. The union representing about 4,400 flight attendants could issue 72-hour strike notice as early as this week, with disruptions possible by Friday and a strike as early as Sunday. The Canadian Press reports the main issues remain wages and pay for work done before the flights depart. In sports on the Diamonds, Blue Jays wrap up their series in Washington, Red Sox in West Sacramento, and the Yankees play the White Sox. Now you're up to date. I'm Sheldon McLeod. Clearing off sunshine this afternoon with a high of 26, humidex of 31, and clouding over again tonight with a chance of overnight drizzle or showers, fog patches of 15. That jumps to a 60% chance of showers or drizzle for Thursday. A cloudy day with a high of 24, humidex of 28. Showers Thursday night. And Friday, cloudy with a slight chance of showers and 21.
0: It's another wave of St. John's greatest hits. 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

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I love rock and roll. Kick it off 4 o'clock for us. 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

0: She Ain't Pretty, Northern Pike's greatest hits for the Maritimes, Stevie Nicks. Before that, Edge of 17, I'm Nathan, and I hope you're doing well and enjoying your day. What's going on? Oh, here you go. A woman finds something in her food. We've gone to a restaurant, you've gotten takeout. Usually, if there's something in your food, it's not a pleasant experience. However, when you bite down on something hard and you look and see what it is and see that it's a diamond, you're not really that upset. Yeah, it was in her takeout box. The city where this happened or the state is not named. The customer said, I did report it, and I'm waiting on a call back from incident management. I don't think she really cares too much to get a call back. She could just keep the diamond. Probably be okay with it.
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0: Greatest hits for the Maritime Times and a rock set with Joyride, and they had a whole tour planned for North America. That's right, even though after Marie Fredriksson's death in 2019, Roxette continued. They have a new vocalist and were all set to go. However, they have pulled the plug and they scrapped the whole thing. They cited touring is too expensive, the increased costs of a tour. So I don't know if tickets had already gone on sale. Maybe they had and they were really slow and they thought, yeah, we're going to lose our shirts on this tour. So they pulled the plug. But regardless, it's not happening.
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5: Clearing off, sunshine this afternoon with a high of 26, humidex of 31, then clouding over again tonight with a chance of overnight drizzle or showers, fog patches of 15. That jumps to a 60% chance of showers or drizzle for Thursday, a cloudy day with a high of 24, humidex of 28, showers Thursday night, and Friday cloudy with a slight chance of showers and 21.
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0: Dancing Under a Latin Moon, it's Candy and the Backbeats. I'm Nathan. 5 o'clock around the corner, all ladies feel good drive home and getting closer to the weekend, and our cruiser is going to be out. 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
4: And good afternoon. Emergency crews are still working to fight a wildfire that was reported in the Pine Glen area late yesterday afternoon. Riverview Fire and Rescue were responding alongside the province and Hillsborough Fire. Officials say there was no immediate threat to the town of Riverview. Residents were asked to stay away from the area as crews worked safely on the 5-hectare fire. It was about 30% contained as of this afternoon, but it is still listed as being out of control. Now, the province is leading the response. For the latest updates, officials are directing residents to the New Brunswick Wildfire Dashboard, with more updates expected to be shared as conditions change. Federal government investing nearly $30 million in a new multi-purpose recreational facility in St. John. Now, the project includes two ice surfaces, a library, and space for community support services. It will connect to the Irving Oil Fieldhouse and share an integrated heating and cooling system. The city is contributing $20 million. Secretary of State Wayne Long says the facility will expand opportunities for sports and recreation. And Mayor Donna Reardon says the project supports a more sustainable and inclusive St. John for generations to come. While a new housing project for homeless women is getting ready to open, some common councillors are asking city staff why there are empty units in other transition housing sites in St. John. Councillors heard this week 16 of 66 units designed to get people out of tents and under solid roofs remain empty. Staff told council the city has made progress on reducing the number of encampments in the city, but Councillor David Merrithew wanted to know why 16 of 66 units on Thorne Avenue and Egbert Street, operated by 12 neighbors, are not occupied. According to CBC, Community Support Services Manager Kara Coase says there are a number of reasons. Some were occupied, but then the tenants moved out for one reason or another, and those units are undergoing repairs or updates. A third-party review of New Brunswick Health Networks has delivered recommendations, but the province won't release them yet. The review examined the budgets of Horizon and Vitality Health Networks and Extramural Ambulance New Brunswick. Horizon CEO says some recommended savings measures are already being implemented. Vitality says it's been told to identify additional revenue sources, and the province says the report must be reviewed for privacy compliance before it can be released, according to Brunswick News. Both health networks have operated or received increased budgets for this fiscal year, but routinely operate with deficits. UNB researchers have made a discovery that could dramatically increase production of a key cancer drug and lower its cost. A team led by chemistry professor Yang Kuo has identified a protein in the Madagascar periwinkle that helps produce vinblastine. That's a drug used to treat several types of cancer. Kuo says the breakthrough boosted production in the lab by nearly 1,000 times compared to previous methods. The findings, published in the journal Science, bring large-scale manufacturing of the drug closer to reality. CBC News reports researchers hope the discovery leads to real-world applications in the near future. The federal government is supporting Canadian athletes, announcing a $3 million annual increase to the Athlete Assistance Program. Jen Nicholson runs through the details.
5: The boost will bring the program's total yearly funding to $43 million. The work is part of the Government of Canada's $1 billion investment to improve access to sport, as well as to continue hosting world-class events, upgrade stadiums, fields, and community recreational facilities, and help athletes succeed from the playground to the podium. The decision on how to allocate the additional support was based on feedback from more than 240 athletes. Canada's Secretary of Sport says the investment will help more athletes train, compete, and succeed while strengthening the sport system for the future. For MBS News, I'm Jen Nicholson.
4: Bell Canada says copper wire theft has surged by 78% in the first half of this year. The company recorded 993 incidents of theft and vandalism between January and June, Ontario and New Brunswick. account for 85% of that increase. New Brunswick saw the fastest growth with a 235% rise. Thieves target copper for its resale value, but Bell says the thefts can disrupt phone and internet services and compromise 911 systems. The company says arrests have increased by 32% this year. In sports on the diamonds, the Blue Jays wrap up their series in Washington. The Red Sox are in West Sacramento, and the Yankees play the White Sox. Now you're up to date. I'm Sheldon McLeod. Clearing off, sunshine this afternoon with a high of 26, humidex of 31, then clouding over again tonight with a chance of overnight drizzle or showers, fog patches of 15. That jumps to a 60% chance of showers or drizzle for Thursday, a cloudy day with a high of 24, humidex of 28, showers Thursday night, and Friday cloudy with a slight chance of showers and 21.
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Thompson Twins, Hold Me Now. And Denise Williams, Let's Hear It for the Boy. 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

0: Greatest hits for the Maritimes, Dance Desire, that is Haywire. Putting a wrap on the All Ladies Feel Good Drive Home on this day, 1981. 700 million people tuned in to watch Prince Charles wed Princess Diana. It was 1983. National Lampoon's Vacation made its debut in theaters. We got Ben and Jerry's Cherry Garcia flavor on this day in 1987. And Cocktail was released to theaters on this day in 1988.
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Greatest hits for the Maritimes and Brian Adams, Mel C, When You're Gone. Hey, today is Chicken Wing Day. Yeah, I think today is Chicken Wing Day. It's also Lasagna Day. So take your pick. I'm going to go with the chicken wings personally. It was first proclaimed by Buffalo, New York Mayor Stan Mikowski. And the story goes Buffalo wings were invented at the city's Anchor Bar back in 1964. So Buffalo wings, it's the sauce. And I think, I think, I

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5: Clearing off sunshine this afternoon with a high of 26, humidex of 31. Then clouding over again tonight with a chance of overnight drizzle or showers, fog patches of 15. That jumps to a 60% chance of showers or drizzle for Thursday. A cloudy day with a high of 24, humidex of 28, showers Thursday night. And Friday, cloudy with a slight chance of showers and 21.
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0: Pursuit of Happiness and She's So Young. Greatest hits for the Maritimes as it is supper time. Go ahead, give the kids a shout. Maybe they want to come down. Doesn't have to be a fancy dinner. I'm 46 years old. When my mom calls to invite me down for dinner, I go because it's still free food and she cooks it. Doesn't matter how old I get. I'm still going. That's a part of the Cool 98 Vogue Optical Web Poll question. How often do you sit down together as a family? 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
5: Clearing off sunshine this afternoon with a high of 26, humidex of 31, and clouding over again tonight with a chance of overnight drizzle or showers, fog patches of 15. That jumps to a 60% chance of showers or drizzle for Thursday, a cloudy day with a high of 24, humidex of 28, showers Thursday night, and Friday cloudy with a slight chance of showers and 21.
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0: St. John's greatest hits, born on vinyl, cassettes, and 8-tracks. 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
2: Yes, it is.
1: It's my birthday.
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